You've got it here on Froggy 98. Happy Thursday to you. We are just one day away from Friday. How about that? Your pal Brian is here riding shotgun with you tonight. Got some great stuff queued up. Also, Corey is out at the Saunders County Fair this evening. We'll be hearing from him in just a little bit. He's going to check in just a little bit. Stick around. Got great stuff from all kinds of today's best country today. Starting us off, it's some Megan Maroney.

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3: Hey, it's Froggy 98. I'm Corey. We are here at Saunders County Fair in Wahoo, and I'm hanging out with Carly. She is with the Saunders County Fair, and you guys have some great entertainment going on tonight, tomorrow, the next day. Give us the rundown.
4: Yeah, rundown. 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So you still have time. Come on down. 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And Saturday we're rolling into the Chris Cagle concert. I heard Parker McCollum might be having a baby. And so you should be here, Saunders County, outdoor. The weather looks beautiful. Come on down. I know you can make it. We're just 30 minutes from your largest city.
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9: Severe thunderstorm watch for the Lincoln area until 1 a.m. Friday. We could see scattered severe thunderstorms with wind gusts potentially up to 75 miles per hour. Storm should come to an end after 2 a.m. Overnight low around 70 degrees. Slight chance for rain Friday morning. Otherwise, partly sunny skies, windy and cooler with a high near 81. From the 1011 Severe Weather Center, I'm Chief Meteorologist Brent Anderson.
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It's Froggy 98. Hey, speaking of fairs, the Lancaster County Super Fair kicks off today. Make sure you get on out to the Sandhills Global Event Center and also get yourself a corn dog. It's Froggy 98.

It's Froggy 98. How about this? A plane that was having engine troubles landed on the road in O'Neill. I don't know what I would do. If they parked in the slow lane, that's fine. But if they get in the fast lane, come on. It's Froggy 98.

It's Froggy 98 on a Thursday night. All right, we've got another update in the Lettuce Watch saga. If you've been listening regularly, you know that there's a big cyclosporiasis, however you want to pronounce it, outbreak going on across the country right now. Lancaster County Health Department said that they exceeded levels of the parasite more than they do normally this time of year. Wonder how that happened. It's Froggy 98.

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Hey, be sticking around. Corey is out at the Saunders County Fair right now. We're going to be hearing from him in just a little bit. Still waiting to see if he has gotten a funnel cake, cotton candy, a corn dog. You know, the reasons that you should go to a fair. We'll be hearing from him in just a bit. It's Froggy 98.

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4: 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I'm Corey. We are here at Saunders County Fair in Wahoo. 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

It's Froggy 98. I hope that I am broadcasting this out, and I'm hope it's falling on some ears of some Ella fellas. I hope you are as excited about I am as Ella Langley coming to Pinnacle Bank Arena this fall. It's going to be a good one. Froggy 98.

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Happy Thursday to you. We are just a day away from Friday. Not to spoil what comes next, of course. Your pal Brian is here with you, listening in. Got some great stuff queued up for you tonight. This next one is one from Luke Combs.

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13: Severe thunderstorm watch for the Lincoln area until 1 a.m. Friday. We could see scattered severe thunderstorms with wind gusts potentially up to 75 miles per hour. Storm should come to an end after 2 a.m. Overnight low around 70 degrees. Slight chance for rain Friday morning. Otherwise, partly sunny skies, windy and cooler with a high near 81. From the 1011 Severe Weather Center, I'm Chief Meteorologist Brent Anderson.
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Hey, Kane Brown is coming to Harris-Stir Cove, and I've got tickets for you to see the show. 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It's 9 o'clock.

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Hey, if you're looking for something to do tomorrow, Trinity Lutheran Church, they've got a free movie night. The feature showing for tomorrow is Finding Nemo. Might have to hop out. It's Froggy.

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Corey was just out of the Saunders County Fair just a couple minutes ago, actually. I never got confirmation if he got a corn dog and if he put mustard or ketchup on it. These are the questions that need to be answered, people. It's Froggy 98.

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1: 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We've got our big red blowout going on right now. 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

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KFGE, Milford, Lincoln. 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

Yep, yep, I like that one. You know, when you're listening to Froggy 98, you are getting today's best country. And as regular listeners of Froggy 98 know, this is an experience. Your pal Brian is here listening in with you on a Thursday night. Got some great stuff queued up for you, and you can bet it's all today's best country, just like Dan and Chip.

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10: Severe thunderstorm watch for the Lincoln area until 1 a.m. Friday. We could see scattered severe thunderstorms with wind gusts potentially up to 75 miles per hour. Storm should come to an end after 2 a.m. Overnight low around 70 degrees. Slight chance for rain Friday morning. Otherwise, partly sunny skies, windy and cooler with a high near 81. From the 1011 Severe Weather Center, I'm Chief Meteorologist Brent Anderson.
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This is a public service announcement to all my Ella fellas out there. Are you excited for Ella Langley to come to PBA? Because I am. That show is going to be hot, going to be sold out, because everybody loves some Ella Langley.

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It's a Thursday night. Appreciate you listening in. Your pal Brian is here listening in with you. Riding shotgun with you side by side. Got some great stuff queued up for you tonight, including this one. It's Jelly Roll.

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8: Severe thunderstorm watch for the Lincoln area until 1 a.m. Friday. We could see scattered severe thunderstorms with wind gusts potentially up to 75 miles per hour. Storm should come to an end after 2 a.m. Overnight low around 70 degrees. Slight chance for rain Friday morning. Otherwise, partly sunny skies, windy and cooler with a high near 81. From the 1011 Severe Weather Center, I'm Chief Meteorologist Brent Anderson.
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Got some big news for all my fried food fans, specifically fans of a fried hot dog, therefore turning it into a corn dog. You can get one now because the Lancaster County Super Fair starts tonight. Going to be going until August 8th. Make sure to pop on out. It's Froggy 98.

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Hey, we've got our big red blowout going on right now. 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

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All right, this is hot off the printing press, if you will. 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I am going to be doing a surprise cameo appearance in Gutenberg the Musical at Tada Theaters. 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

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Your pal Brian is here listening in with you. Now, I tell you what, it has been a rip-roaring time getting to hang out with you tonight. A real hoot and nanny. But my mom is here to pick me up because it is way past my bedtime. So I am signing off for the night. I'll see you back here tomorrow. Don't worry, got some great stuff still coming up for you. Luke Combs up next.

0: 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If you feel
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0: Dougie knows you want more of Gary and Johanna.
1: Hi, Amy. This is Gary and Johanna.
2: Yes.
3: But, Amy, here's the real conversation, though.
2: Yeah.
3: I didn't take the day off, and I proved that it can be done.
2: And can you reflect back on that day, and how productive were you in that day?
3: It was hilarious.
1: Oh, God, I love this
3: It was hilarious. This guy's not any more productive than from the time he's on the show, okay? He'll be
1: I don't need all that laughter, Amy.
0: Wake up with Gary and Johanna, and go to bed with Gary and Johanna. Wait, that didn't sound right.

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2: The 89th annual Sarpy County Fair is going on this week. 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And don't forget, after the rodeo, it's a wild cow milking contest.
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5: Severe thunderstorm watch for the Lincoln area until 1 a.m. Friday. We could see scattered severe thunderstorms with wind gusts potentially up to 75 miles per hour. Storm should come to an end after 2 a.m. Overnight low around 70 degrees. Slight chance for rain Friday morning. Otherwise, partly sunny skies, windy and cooler with a high near 81. From the 1011 Severe Weather Center, I'm Chief Meteorologist Brent Anderson.
0: In the interest of financial transparency, Froggy made $98 from the previous commercial. Today's best country is

0: likes a good quickie. From Gary and Johanna.
1: Yeah, I still got my girlfriend still.
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4: Can you see Sabrina? 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
1: Well, I already got a girlfriend already. 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
1: 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Kind of.

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1: why
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3: right.
1: say that word?
3: Non-traditional. 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Why are you trying so hard to say it? Non-traditional, I think.
1: Don't feel right.
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2: 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Got braids in her hair. 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

0: Froggy slept in and missed this with Gary and Johanna.
1: It's probably too much information, I'll tell you. I gained 8 pounds.
2: Oh, that's good for you.
1: No, it's not.
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2: Because remember, you were looking pretty weak.
1: This isn't muscle.
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2: How do we
1: F-A-T fat.
2: 8 pounds of fat, that means that's a lot of pounds.
1: 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I know. I think it's right in my gut, too.
2: Can I see?
1: You're not going to... I carry it well. I mean, so you're not going to be able to...
2: Oh, my God. You're the worst.
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4: Scattered showers possible for the rest of the night into Friday morning. Overnight low temperature right around 70 degrees. Mostly cloudy skies Friday morning with a slight chance for a shower. Then partly sunny skies in the afternoon. It will be windy and cooler. High temperature near 81 degrees, but we will have a northwest wind at times gusting to around 40 miles per hour. From the 1011 Severe Weather Center, I'm Chief Meteorologist Brett Anderson.
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5: Scattered showers possible for the rest of the night into Friday morning. Overnight low temperature right around 70 degrees. Mostly cloudy skies Friday morning with a slight chance for a shower. Then partly sunny skies in the afternoon. It will be windy and cooler. High temperature near 81 degrees, but we will have a northwest wind at times gusting to around 40 miles per hour. From the 1011 Severe Weather Center, I'm Chief Meteorologist Brett Anderson.
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5: Scattered showers possible for the rest of the night into Friday morning. Overnight low temperature right around 70 degrees. Mostly cloudy skies Friday morning with a slight chance for a shower. Then partly sunny skies in the afternoon. It will be windy and cooler. High temperature near 81 degrees, but we will have a northwest wind at times gusting to around 40 miles per hour. From the 10-11 Severe Weather Center.

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1: Scattered showers possible for the rest of the night into Friday morning. Overnight low temperature right around 70 degrees. Mostly cloudy skies Friday morning with a slight chance for a shower. Then partly sunny skies in the afternoon. It will be windy and cooler. High temperature near 81 degrees, but we will have a northwest wind at times gusting to around 40 miles per hour. From the 1011 Severe Weather Center, I'm Chief Meteorologist Brett Anderson.
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1: Scattered showers possible for the rest of the night into Friday morning. Overnight low temperature right around 70 degrees. Mostly cloudy skies Friday morning with a slight chance for a shower. Then partly sunny skies in the afternoon. It will be windy and cooler. High temperature near 81 degrees, but we will have a northwest wind at times gusting to around 40 miles per hour. From the 10-11 Severe Weather Center, I'm Chief Meteorologist Brett Anderson. We can't be-

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1: Mostly cloudy and windy this morning with a 20% chance of rain. Temperature rising into the upper 70s by noon. This afternoon, partly to mostly cloudy with a 20% chance of rain, high in the low 80s. Tonight, mostly clear, low in the mid 60s. Saturday, mainly sunny and less humid, high in the mid 80s. From the 1011 Severe Weather Center, I'm meteorologist Brandon Rector.
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0: tabs are off. 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
1: And I said, we need three, right? 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
1: Like, I give up texting this guy. 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
2: The 89th annual Sarpy County Fair is going on this week. 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
1: Your face
0: in a crowded place.
1: And I don't know what to do. Oh, because I'll never be with you. It is sad.
0: I'll be with you. It's terrible.
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0: Good morning, 616. 58 right now, high today of only 81. And the good old Nebraska wind in the forecast for today. It's going to be windy. For the weekend, temps in the 80s, like straight up sunshine. Mid to upper 80s both Saturday and Sunday. Ah, as we get going today, you ready?
1: Yeah, let's do it.
0: We're going to be giving away a trip to Kansas City coming up after 7 o'clock this morning, so make sure you're listening to the show. If you signed up to win our KC roll call, we'll get into more of the details coming up, but just make sure you're listening after 7. You could win a trip to Kansas City to see Tim McGraw. Do we ever find out if this is the final one?
1: No.
0: You never asked?
1: No.
0: I didn't either. You kind of made it sound that way the other day when we were talking to him. Oh, we have more of these. I kind of like them, except I'm not big on the finale. I wish the finale were a little different, I guess. But
1: like what?
0: I don't know. This bigger bang, you know. You ever go to a fireworks? You load up the kids in the car and you drive all the way to somewhere, wherever, for a big fireworks display. And you're like, I've seen better.
1: Oh.
0: The prize is good. You're getting fireworks. You know it's going to be good. You're all excited about it. It's Tim McGraw in Kansas City. And it's a hotel stay. It's all these incredible things that we have. We have all the makings of a great fireworks show. Sometimes I walk away from it thinking, well, didn't quite do it for me.
1: I'm just so curious.
0: It's me personally.
1: Think... Yeah, no.
0: I think it's the disappointment. It's my emotions, my up and down emotions, because I start feeling sorry for people if they don't call back in 98 seconds.
1: I see.
0: So I'm on a high for a minute. I see a big boom. I'm like, oh, yeah, looky here. And then all of a sudden, we're waiting. We have 98 seconds for a listener to call, and they don't call. I'm like, oh, look at that one. You know what I mean? And then we got to go up and down, up and down. I just want a big old explosion this morning. I like to get it going, get it out of the way. Let's call the first name and have them call back in 98 seconds.
1: We'll see what happens. I don't know. It's been different every time.
0: Yeah. It's only happened. The first time we did it, somebody called back immediately. And then the second time you were on, you took a day off and it was me and Corey. And it was, oh my God, I just wanted to go hide. it was a federal holiday. People are busy. I get it. 98 seconds, not a lot of time. And we went through just a handful of names and it was a bit painful for me personally, but you know, whatever. It's not about me. It's about you. So hopefully you went and signed up and you'll be listening after 7 o'clock with Liberty First Credit Union. It's our KC Roll Call. We're giving it away coming up a little after 7 this morning.
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0: want to save you some time, don't click on it. You're going to see it. I think it was on TikTok, but I saw it on YouTube. Taylor Swift, Travis Kelce, the first photo has been leaked of
1: what?
0: Them.
1: No
0: it has
1: way.
0: Been leaked, yeah. And it is them at the altar or whatever. It's like they're on stage. It looks like they're in a forest almost. It's kind of a grainy photo, and it's like a mile away. I was so disappointed when I clicked on it. Like, you can make out that it's them, kind of. Are you seeing it?
1: No, but I know what you're talking about. I think that's been around.
0: How long has it been around? This is just breaking news over here.
1: Where?
0: Oh, no, never mind. That's old.
1: Yeah, I was going to say, I feel like I saw that picture. And the problem is no one could really confirm it.
0: Monday, July the 6th.
1: Yeah, I was going to say, oh my gosh, Gary.
0: When was that? That was...
1: A long time ago. A long time ago.
0: Sorry about it, never mind.
1: I got so excited and I was so confused because I was like, how did you see that before me? That's like all my algorithm.
0: Is that the same photo that you saw?
1: What you're describing, I'm saying probably yes.
0: How did somebody sneak a phone in there? I thought they took all phones.
1: You don't even know if that's real because there's so many AI photos.
0: No, I believe it to be real. I believe somebody snuck a phone in there somewhere. How?
1: Maybe. But how did it get shared? Because she would know immediately. You would be like not, you know, she would.
0: Yeah, she would find out, but how would you even find out?
1: Because how did it get shared? It has to trace back to someone.
0: Uh-huh.
1: I don't know if I believe it's real yet. It's convincing because it's a blurry photo.
0: Right. It reminds me of Bigfoot, the original Bigfoot.
1: Yeah, that's what I'm saying.
0: The grainy,
1: it's
0: you know.
1: Grainy, so you can't really tell. Like, really? You think all those rich celebrities that are there have grainy iPhones? No way.
0: God, I really thought I stumbled onto something this morning.
1: No, you didn't.
0: Huh. If it's been this long and nothing has come out, nobody may ever see it. Mm-hmm. They may not ever release it.
1: That would be crazy, especially because it was such a, like, star-studded event. You know what I mean? There were, like, it felt like it wasn't like they were being, like, I don't know. Why would you invite that many people if you wanted it that private?
0: Yeah, I don't know. I don't have an answer to that. But also, you know, it was photographed.
1: If I was...
0: And there were, I'm sure she had a video. I'm sure it was a love story video, probably like a music video to her. You know, like,
1: I'm sure something will come out. It's got to.
0: I don't know. Been a month. Nothing yet.
1: Well, if I were her, I would be waiting, too, because of the horrible things people have been saying. Like, so tacky. This is so cringy. You know, imagine someone saying that about, like, the biggest day of your life. I would be like, I'm not showing you pictures just for you to, like, be like, yep, I was right.
0: Right.
1: What a terrible wedding dress.
0: Yeah.
1: You
0: people
1: know.
0: On the outside were saying that, though, right? Not people that went to the event, obviously.
1: No, there were some rumors of some people saying stuff. Like, I think what it was is people were just super shocked. The Adam Sandler thing was shocking. The fact that it was at Madison Square Garden. The fact that all these, like, it felt kind of random. Like,
0: yeah.
1: You're friends with these thousand celebrities. You know what I mean? Like, it felt kind of... So the people that went were, like, saying all these things. And then people are like, oh, that sounds super cringy.
0: Yeah, well.
1: Not your day. It's not your day. Who cares?
0: Don't click on it. If you see it, don't click on it. I'll save you a little time. It's old.
1: If you
0: did all
1: come
0: the work
1: across
0: for you.
1: An article from a month ago.
0: It was like number three story on Yahoo.
1: Them news must be slow.
0: Must be. Not around the radio station. We got some news yesterday we're going to share with you. We're not going to like make a big deal out of it, but something happened yesterday. Yeah?
1: Yeah.
0: We'll tell you about it. It's kind of exciting. We'll share it with you when we come back.
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9: Mostly cloudy and windy this morning with a 20% chance of rain. Temperature rising into the upper 70s by noon. This afternoon, partly to mostly cloudy with a 20% chance of rain, high in the low 80s. Tonight, mostly clear, low in the mid-60s. Saturday, mainly sunny and less humid, high in the mid-80s. From the 1011 Severe Weather Center, I'm meteorologist Brandon Rector.
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0: KC Roll Call is coming up after 7 o'clock. We're giving away a trip to Kansas City. 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For your name, you'll have 98 seconds to call the station to win your trip, including tickets to see Tim in Kansas City at the Morton Amphitheater and a hotel stay at the Hilton Spark in KC, plus gas money there and back. So we wanted to say thank you for making us number one in town again. We got that news yesterday. Went on quite the little streak here. We appreciate you listening. It's always a little nerve-wracking, though, when we find out because we're waiting on a text message to come from Corey. He's the one that finds out the news first, I guess, probably with Penthouse Amy. I don't know. But I don't know how you feel about it. But I'm always a little nervous just because it's like a little bit of the unknown. I mean, you think you do a good job and you're connecting to listeners.
1: Right.
0: And they're responsive and we've done well for a lot of years. So, you have a pretty good feeling that you're going to do well, but you just don't really know.
1: I have the same ritual every time.
0: Pair of socks or something?
1: No.
0: That's like some good luck socks?
1: No, it's even dumber than that. I literally get stressed about it all day, and then I go home and I'm like, I'm not going to be able to even function until I know. And then I get distracted, and then all of a sudden I get the text, and I'm like, oh my gosh, I forgot about that.
0: Yeah, that's the best way to do it.
1: Yeah, that's how, literally, I'm not kidding you, every single time. I'm like, oh gosh. And then my heart's like, I got to read this. And then, yeah.
0: And then, great news again. So thank you.
1: Yeah, thank you.
0: Thank you for listening. Sometimes we understand it's a struggle. It's a struggle for us to hear our own voices and sometimes what we're saying. So I can only imagine for you it has to be really difficult at times.
1: So we extra appreciate it.
0: Yeah. But for hanging in there, you know what I mean? And sticking around, we appreciate it. So that's it. That's all we have to say about it. No big fireworks and no big, I don't think you're going to hear us. Any kind of special programming or posts or anything like that. Isn't that how you aren't you supposed to act like you've done it before, been there before? What's the saying?
1: I don't know. There's a saying like that.
0: Yeah.
1: Yeah, I don't.
0: Act like you've been there before.
1: That's what it is.
0: Yeah.
1: I've heard that. Okay.
0: Yeah.
1: I don't think that's why that applies to us, but.
0: Well, I understand that. But, some places, let's say they were to find out that they were number one. And they would make a big deal out of it because they don't know if it's going to happen again.
1: Ooh,
0: you know what
1: point.
0: I mean?
1: Good point. We're like, we've been there.
0: Yeah.
1: We've
0: yeah.
1: done that.
0: Yeah. So from us here at the station, thanks for making us number one. We appreciate that.
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0: The Nebraska volleyball team picked to win the Big Ten. I believe that just came out. There's all of these predictions going on right now with fall sports. The Huskers predicted to finish 11th. Not really what you want to hear as a fan. Coach Rule has had, you know, the Big Ten media days, and he was talking about the Huskers in this season. Here's some takeaways from it. He said, "We didn't come to Nebraska to go 7-6. Was that the record last year?
1: I don't know.
0: We came to compete for this." Adding that while others might see fast success, like Indiana, you know, they won the national championship last year. Coach just got there. We're builders. We've had to build this. So, we will see.
1: And the question is, are we still building?
0: I think probably we are. Right. I don't think it's a finished product yet, but we'll all find out together. And then they asked him a bunch of questions, you know, about like, you know, late in the season, but things kind of fall apart every year.
1: Mm-hmm. Yeah.
0: He said, "It's me. It's our staff. ... It's our players." Well, that's pretty much everybody. Sounds like it's everybody, huh? Champions are made in those winning moments in the cold, on the road, late in the season. These are all like quotes from the Big Ten media days. And then they asked him about the UNLV quarterback. You seen that guy?
1: No.
0: He's the guy that came out, and they were asking him about restaurants. He's like, "Yeah, they got some great restaurants up in Omaha. Buddy, you're in Lincoln. You may want to talk about Lincoln restaurants."
1: Oh, no.
0: He's that dude. Yeah, yeah. He, Coach Rule said he's a great yin to my yang with some needed swagger and juice.
1: What does that mean?
0: I have no idea.
1: Explain that. I do not.
0: Yin to his yang with some added needed swagger and juice.

0: got a little swagger to him and a little juice, I guess, but I don't know.
1: At first I thought you said swagger juice, and I was like,
0: some swagger juice, give me some of that swagger juice.
1: Swagger juice. Kind of sounds like something like an influencer would make, like an energy drink. Swagger juice.
0: Well, the season is almost here. We have our Big Red Blowout going on. We just started this, too, where you can win $5,000. 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The UNL bookstore, you were just there not long ago with Eric Crouch. Still talk about that.
1: And Jason and, Peter.
0: Yeah, and Jason Peter, dot, dot, dot. And it's a wonderful store with a lot of great things in there. You can win either the 5K or you can win tickets to a game and $500 to the UNL bookstore. 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We could say thank you. I don't have it in front of me. 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

0: Roll call, Kansas City, Tim McGraw at the Morton Amphitheater, and a hotel stay at the Hilton Spark. Plus, we'll give you some gas money there and back. 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If it's yours, you'll have just 98 seconds to call the show to win. 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Our number is 474-FROG. What is the frog?
1: 3764.
0: 3764. So make sure you have that number ready. And get ready to hopefully call in to win. We have, how many names do we have in front of us? Four, I think?
1: I don't know.
0: You haven't looked
1: right
0: yet?
1: Now, no.
0: They're in order, so they pulled out kind of like, you know, Powerball. Powerball number one. Through five, we have, that's how ours are, except it's not like that at all.
1: That's how ours are, but not at all.
0: What's similar is we have one ball that we pulled out first, ball equals person, and that person's name is going to be called out in a second.
1: You're doing a lot of comparisons lately.
0: I don't know why.
1: It's like a, I don't know, it's like a new thing. You did sub sandwiches yesterday. You compared Why Am I So Single to a sub sandwich. Then earlier this morning you compared, what was that? Oh, I can't remember. And then now you're doing another one.
0: Well, this one is no good. Oh, fireworks.
1: Fireworks. That's what it was.
0: Fireworks show, yeah. When you go to a bad fireworks show.
1: You were comparing this to a bad fireworks show.
0: With the potential to really kind of, I don't know, blow you away.
1: Yeah. Oh, God.
0: So we're going to take a break. We're going to turn the cams on when we come back, and then we are going to hopefully give this away with the first name that we call out. Will it be your name? We'll find out when we come back. 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
10: Mostly cloudy and windy this morning with a 20% chance of rain. Temperature rising into the upper 70s by noon. This afternoon, partly to mostly cloudy with a 20% chance of rain, high in the low 80s. Tonight, mostly clear, low in the mid 60s. Saturday, mainly sunny and less humid, high in the mid 80s. From the 1011 Severe Weather Center, I'm meteorologist Brandon Rector.
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4: Are the phone lines empty?
5: Yes, they are.
4: Okay. This is our Casey roll call. Time to call a name out. This has been randomly drawn from everybody that went to froggy981.com with Liberty First Credit Union, trying to win the trip to Kansas City to see Tim McGraw at the Morton Amphitheater on August the 21st. It's the Pawn Shop Guitar Tour. And you get a hotel stay at the Hilton Spark Hotel and some gas money there and back. Once we say this person's name, they're going to have 98 seconds to call the show to win. And if they don't, we have another name that we'll go to next. And then we'll give that person 98 seconds to call to win. And if they don't, the whole thing just kind of repeats itself until somebody calls with the 98 seconds to win. And we're hoping that the first person does it. We have the name in front of us. I think we're ready to announce the name.
5: And then I have a question.
4: Okay.
5: If I see someone calling, are we just waiting?
4: What do you mean?
5: Like, if someone calls right away, immediately, are we taking it right away or are we waiting?
4: Go with your gut on this one.
5: No.
4: What'd your gut tell you? It got us this far.
5: My gut didn't get us nowhere. What are you talking
4: about?
5: Well,
4: let's let your gut lead it. What's your gut say?
5: Well, don't I have to wait until it happens for the guts to go?
4: Yeah, you're right. Let's say the name first, and then we'll check in with your innards.
5: With my innards. Come on, buddy.
4: You want me to say the name? Or are you going to say it?
5: You got it.
4: We are looking for this morning, this name randomly drawn again, for Casey Roll Call. Christina? Christina Carnell, are you here? I'm acting like a teacher, can you tell?
5: Yeah. This is a good roll call.
4: Christina? Christina Carnell? Where are you at? Did you start the timer?
5: No.
4: I don't have a timer. That's been 10 seconds probably. Okay. It's probably been 10 seconds already.
5: Oh, my gosh.
4: What's your gut say?
5: Gut say we should come back.
4: She's not calling?
5: No, that's just my guts. You don't know.
4: All right. Okay, we're going to take a break. We'll come back and see if Christina Carnell, again, Christina Carnell, is the first name that we're looking for with our KC roll call. You have how many seconds left?
5: I can't do the math. Some.
4: Okay, you have time.
5: You have some seconds.
4: 474-FROG is our number to call now to win the trip to Kansas City to see Tim McGraw at the Morton Amphitheater.
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1: Good morning. A fairly smooth start to our commute. No reported accidents or major delays. We do have several construction projects. We'll want to use caution as we move through and around. Keep in mind I-80, I-180, bridge work on the I-180 bridge over I-80. Do watch for lane shifts and lane closures, both on I-80 and I-180. Also, the Nebraska Parkway intersection of South 70th, lane closures in all directions. For turn lane construction, that area can run slow. If you come across a trouble spot, call the traffic hotline 402-479-1414. That's a quick check of your time saver traffic.
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0: This is the Bryant Air Conditioning, Heating, Electrical, and Plumbing Froggy Forecast.
1: Mostly cloudy and windy this morning with a 20% chance of rain. Temperature rising into the upper 70s by noon. This afternoon, partly to mostly cloudy with a 20% chance of rain, high in the low 80s. Tonight, mostly clear, low in the mid 60s. Saturday, mainly sunny and less humid, high in the mid 80s. From the 1011 Severe Weather Center, I'm meteorologist Brandon Rector.
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0: It looks like Christina's not going to Tim McGraw in Kansas City, at least not on us. She did not call in the 98 seconds to win the trip. The first name that we called in our KC roll call getaway. So now we move on to the next name. These are randomly drawn. If it's your name, you'll have 98 seconds. You got the timer ready?
1: I got it.
0: Okay. The next name, the name we're looking for now is Corbin Harrington. Corbin Harrington, where are you at? 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Tim McGraw, Morton Amphitheater, and the hotel stay at the Hilton Spark and some gas money. Again, Corbin Harrington, call now. 474-FROG. 98 seconds to win the trip.

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4: Called out a name just a moment ago, waiting for them to call the show to win a trip to Kansas City. It's our KC roll call with Liberty First Credit Union. We called out Corbin Harrington. Right after we said his name, we started the clock. And not long after that, the phone rang. We have somebody on hold claiming to be Corbin. We got to do a verification process here. And if it is actually the Corbin we're looking for, they'll win the trip to Kansas City. We're going to bring them on the show. Good morning. Welcome to the show. You're live on the air. Is this Corbin?
5: This is Corbin.
4: Corbin, what's your last name?
5: It's Harrington.
4: All right. Now we dig a little deeper because we do have, you know, there's some liars out there. We want to make sure that you're the Corbin we're looking for. Can you give us your date of birth? Excuse me. Your date of birth, please.
5: It's June 25th of
6: 1999.
4: Double check on that. When did you sign up to win the trip, Corbin?
5: I think it was last week. Sometime, I guess I don't remember.
4: That's okay. How many times did you sign up?
5: My fiance was helping me out with it, so I think we both signed up for quite a few.
6: She made
5: it.
6: I'll be honest. She
5: was the one who made me sign up. So
4: she did it.
6: I love it. That's what you do for love.
4: Corbin Harrington?
5: Yep.
4: Congratulations. You're going to Kansas City.
5: Awesome.
6: Yeah.
5: Thank you.
4: Maybe we should be thanking your wife. Or girlfriend. Is it your girlfriend? What's your fiance? Yeah. Yeah, you're going to Kansas City. Tim McGraw will be there on August the 21st. It's the Pawn Store Guitar Tour. And we have a hotel stay as well at the Hilton Spark. It's a brand new hotel in Kansas City, and we'll give you some gas money. How long you been dating this girl?
5: We've been together 2.5 years, but still got some wedding planning to do, so.
6: Aww. Do you have a date set?
5: Not quite yet. This is fairly recent, so.
6: Oh, congratulations.
4: Yeah, this will be a nice getaway for the two of you. You guys enjoy yourself. It's going to be a great great concert, and thank you for listening and calling within 98 seconds. Can I ask where you are? Where were you when you heard your name?
5: I'm at work, actually. Thanks to my fiance again. She texted me saying, my name is Tom.
6: I bet she was so excited.
5: She's probably listening right now on air. So.
6: I love it.
4: Well, what's her name?
5: Her name's Maddie.
4: Maddie. All right,
6: congrats,
4: Corbin.
6: Congrats, Maddie.
4: Yeah. You guys enjoy the show. Hang on here 1 second, okay, Corbin? We'll get you some more details.
5: Awesome, thank you.
4: All right, congratulations. Corbin, again, the winner of our KC Roll Call with Liberty First Credit Union.
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4: Congrats again to Corby. Not Corby, Corbin. It's probably what Maddie calls him. Corbin won the trip to Kansas City to see Tim McGraw. He admitted on the air a few moments ago that his fiance is kind of the driving force behind them getting signed up. She reminded him every day. She probably signed him up. But whatever, it doesn't really matter. And then this morning, she was the one that was listening. Corbin was at work. She heard his name. So she texted him, said, call the station now. You got 98 seconds. And he did. And now they're on the way to Kansas City. So congratulations to the two of them. That'll be a great show. Another really, really good show coming is Thomas Rhett. Thomas Rhett is coming to the CHI Health Center in Omaha, I believe in October, and we have some tickets we're going to give you a chance to win this morning. Have you seen Thomas? I can't remember if you're working at the radio station when he was here.
5: Yeah, I was.
4: And years and years and years ago.
5: Mm-hmm. And I remember thinking he was cute.
4: Yeah, this is when he was, I think we were at the Single Barrel, the old Single Barrel, right?
5: Yeah.
4: Backstage with him.
5: Mm-hmm.
4: He did some, had some drinks. He's a super nice guy. And just a wonderful, I don't know, like.
5: He's like homegrown.
4: Well, I know, but what am I trying to say? His relationship with his girlfriend is adorable. Or his wife, I'm sorry. Like, it's one of those, I believe they fell in love at a young age and.
5: No, I love that.
4: With all the temptations that somebody like Thomas Rhett has had, and he still, you know, chooses the one that he chose before everything got out of control and him becoming famous. Those are just wonderful stories. And he's really good. So we're going to give you a chance to win tickets. What we're going to do is take the, how do we usually do this? Our little quick version of the Heartbreak Hotline. I can't remember if it's the 10th caller or what it is, but we're going to take, we'll just say the 10th caller. I don't know.
5: Okay.
4: And you tell us what your reason is that you should win tickets to Thomas Rhett, why you need to go. All right? And whatever that reason is the one. You'll be the feature on Heartbreak Hotline. And then people have a chance to steal you tickets for no reason or block for you. We've had some really good ones.
5: Yeah, we have.
4: Come out of this type of situation.
5: Yeah, and it's funny how we do it now, because we used to just surprise people with that this is what we're playing. We just tell them to give a reason. But I kind of like it on the front end like this, because if I were the one calling in, I would make sure I had a pretty darn good reason so you can keep them, you know?
4: Yeah, because if it's not, they're gone.
5: They're gone.
4: So what is your reason? Why do you want to go to Thomas Rhett, CHI Health Center in Omaha? Call the show now, 474-FROG. We're looking for the 10th caller. And whatever your reason is the reason that we're going to start with. It's a Heartbreak Hotline next.
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6: The 89th annual Sarpy County Fair is going on this week. 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
7: Keep up the good work. Most traffic continues to move well. No reported accidents or major delays. We do have several construction projects. Keep in mind Cornhusker 35th to Havelock. Lane closures and lane shifts and some head-to-head traffic for street improvements. North 48th Street, Superior to Cornhusker, southbound lane closure for paving work. Access to businesses being maintained. If you come across anything that gets in your way, call the traffic hotline, 402-479-1414. That's another check of your time saver traffic.
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3: Time for the Heartbreak Hotline. Stacy is about to come on the air and tell us why she deserves to go to Thomas Rhett at the CHI Health Center in Omaha. We have no idea what her reason is. You know, one thing we didn't say either is it couldn't be about, like, we usually try to not allow people to talk about disease or death. So we may get that from her. Are you okay with it?
4: She seemed too upbeat for disease or death.
3: Can we bring her on the air and ask her if it's about one of those two?
4: Yeah.
3: Stacy?
5: Yes?
3: Hey, good morning. You're live on the air. Is your reason about disease or death?
5: No.
4: Told you. She seems too
3: positive
4: for that.
3: Thank you. Thank you. Okay. We need to know why you want to go to Thomas Rhett, and then we're going to take some calls, and listeners are going to have a chance to block for you or steal for you. Why should you win the tickets this morning, Stacy?
5: Oh, my gosh. I wasn't expecting to be the ninth caller, so I'm, like, thinking. I guess my thing is I have a friend that has helped me through a really rough patch in my life, and he has never been to a concert, and the reason why is because he is blind, and he's like, if I can't see the concert, why would I go? And I think he's 51 years old, and I would love to take him.
4: Oh, my gosh. 51, never been to a concert? I would think that the music would be way better.
5: Yeah, that's, you know, my thing, but he's like, no, he's never been.
3: Why would the music be better? Because you lose one sense and the other is heightened?
4: Yeah, heightened, yeah.
3: I would think so, too. Yeah. The only thing you can concentrate is what's coming into your ears.
4: Yeah. You're not distracted by all the, you know, the lights and shiny things.
3: Even if you had crappy seats. I don't think these are, but if you did, who cares? Can't see nothing anyway. Can you talk a little bit about what your struggles are? That may help people block for you. The story is already really good.
4: It is.
5: Well, okay, so I didn't want, it's because my husband passed away in December.
3: God.
4: Oh, my gosh.
3: I'm so sorry.

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3: It's a heartbreak hotline. We have Stacy. Stacy's story this morning for tickets to Thomas Rhett. You're going to be able to block or steal these tickets from Stacy. Stacy, are you there?
4: Yes.
3: Okay, why don't you go ahead again and tell everybody why you called the show and why you want to win these tickets this morning.
4: Oh, a friend of mine has been such a support for me through this rough patch in my life, and he is blind and has been since he's been two. And I would love to take him to his first concert because he never wants to go because he's like, why would I go when I can just listen to it on the radio?
3: Right.
4: And I would just love to take him.
3: I really hope you win these tickets.
5: I do, too.
3: Do you think he'll go if you win them?
4: Oh, yeah. I mean, I'll say I'll just give him the tickets and have him choose who he wants to go with.
3: Well, I think you guys should go together. You know what I mean? Two buds. But
4: yeah. Yeah.
3: They'll be your tickets, and you'll be able to do what you want with them. I think we're ready to go ahead and get through the calls here. What are we going to do with Stacy? I know sometimes we have issues with the phones. Can we put
5: her
3: on hold?
5: Yeah, we'll put you on hold, Stacy, okay?
4: Okay.
3: Man, what a great friend. What a great friend Stacy is, and what a great friend her friend is.

0: to her. She lost her husband. She didn't want to say it again, but she lost her husband in December. And her friend has been there for her. So let's go ahead and welcome the first caller on the air. This is the Heartbreak Hotline. Who are we talking to?
1: This is Sean.
0: Hey, Sean. You're the first caller. What do you want to do? Yay. Do you want to steal the tickets or do you want to block the tickets for Stacy?
1: Well, I am a huge Tim McGraw fan. It's always been on my bucket list, but I am going to block.
0: This may make you feel better. It's Thomas Rhett, so you're not missing out on Tim McGraw.
1: Oh, I love Thomas Rhett as well.
0: Okay. All right. Thank you. Have a great weekend.
2: You.
0: We appreciate
2: Bye.
0: It.
2: Bye.
1: You too. Thank you.
0: Okay.
2: That's funny.
0: All right. Got one block. Good morning. Welcome to the show. You're live on the air. Who's this?
3: Michelle.
0: Hey, Michelle. You're the second caller in the Heartbreak Hotline. You following the story so far?
3: I am.
0: What do you want to do? Block or steal?
3: I would like to block.
0: Okay. Two blocks. Okay. Thank you. Have a wonderful weekend.
3: You too.
2: Bye.
0: I love how people take the time to call just to block so she can win.
2: I know.
0: Like, such a selfless thing to do.
2: I think everybody wants to block because there's no one calling right now.
0: Is that right?
2: Oh, here.
0: I just have to reset, probably. Hi, good morning. Welcome to the show. You're live on the air. What's your name?
4: Shauna.
0: Shauna, steal or block? You're the third caller.
4: Okay, wait. Can you give me a quick update of what the story is?
0: Yeah. Stacy lost her husband in December, and there's been a guy that is really, a friend of hers, really has helped her through that, and he's blind, and he's never been to a concert before. Yeah, he's never been
4: block.
0: To a con.
4: All right, Shauna. Blocking it up.
0: Okay,
2: I love
0: all right.
2: It.
0: Thank
2: Goodbye.
0: You, Shauna. Have a great weekend. We'll see you later.
4: You too. Bye.
0: Bye.
2: What number are we on?
0: Four.
2: Okay.
0: Good morning. This is the Heartbreak Hotline. Who's this?
5: This is Aaron.
0: Hey, Aaron. You're the fourth caller. You got a choice in front of you. Do you want to block or steal?
5: I am blocking.
0: All blocks.
2: I love it.
0: Okay, Aaron, have a great weekend. Thank you.
5: Thank you. Bye.
0: Let's go ahead and bring Stacy back on. I don't know if you're on hold, can you hear what we're talking about?
2: I don't know.
0: Stacy, could you hear any of that? Could you hear the callers?
5: Yes. Yep. All
0: it's
5: of
0: gotta,
5: it.
0: It's got to warm your heart, yeah?
5: Yes.
2: Aww.
0: Well, we're down to the final caller, and what we're about to do is we're going to conference you in with them. And then you're going to ask them, are they going to steal the tickets from you or block for you?
5: Okay.
0: Okay. Ooh. Still haven't fixed that. Hi, good morning.
6: Good morning.
0: What's your name?
6: My name's Cassie.
0: Hey, Cassie. Say hi to Stacy. She's on here.
6: Hi, Stacy.
5: Hi.
0: Stacy has something she wants to ask you, Cassie. You're the fifth caller, by the way. You're the fifth caller in the Heartbreak Hotline.
5: Perfect. Are you going to steal or block the tickets?
6: I am going to block those tickets.
5: Thank you.
2: Oh! Yay! How
0: Thank
2: sweet.
0: You, Cassie.
2: I love it.
6: Yes. Have Wonderful story, Stacy.
2: Aww.
5: Thank you.
0: Stacy, congratulations. We're so sorry that you lost your husband in January. And congratulations, though. What a wonderful friend you have. And you're going to now be able to tell him that you have tickets to Thomas Rhett. And it'll be his first concert ever. And he's how old? 50?
5: Yep.
0: How old is he?
5: 51.
0: 51.
2: Wow.
0: Yeah. Well, hopefully he has a great time. Thank you so much, Stacy, for coming on the air. And you are the winner this morning with a Heartbreak Hotline. Hang on 1 second. We'll get you more details, okay?
5: Okay.
0: All right. 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
14: Keep up the good work. Most traffic continues to move well. No reported accidents or major delays. We do have several construction projects. Keep in mind Cornhusker 35th to Havelock, lane closures and lane shifts, and some head-to-head traffic for street improvements. North 48th Street, superior to Cornhusker, southbound lane closure for paving work. Access to businesses being maintained. If you come across anything that gets in your way, call the traffic hotline 402-479-1414. That's another check of your time saver traffic.
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6: 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I'm

0: What was our winner's name this morning for our KC roll call? Corbin. Corbin, congratulations again. He and his girlfriend, his fiance, won a trip to Kansas City to see Tim McGraw at the Morton Amphitheater and a hotel stay at the Hilton Spark Hotel. And he admitted, like a good man would, it was all his fiance's doing. We believe she signed them both up, which you can, as long as you, you know, whatever. It doesn't matter. And she signed them both up, and then she was the one listening this morning and heard his name and then texted him because he's at work, said, buddy, call the station right now so we can go to Kansas City. And he did. So they're on their way. Thanks to Liberty First Credit Union. They're going to go to the Tim McGraw show and then stay at the Hilton Spark Hotel. We don't know if this is the final one. I told you, I thought Corey was alluding to that here last week.
1: He said it's winding down.
0: I'm kind of scared to call and ask him, but we have a little bit of time here. You want to check in and just
1: sure.
0: See what's going on? And if that is the end of the KC roll call, what is the next big thing coming? You're getting pretty good at that.
1: Well, I wasn't the first time because I started listening to you.
0: No, don't listen to me. I'm small talking.
1: And my brain got scrambled.
0: No, I'm small talking. You were trying to think of the next big thing, weren't you, when I said that?
1: Yeah. Is Monica not in yet?
0: It doesn't sound like it.
1: Well, what the heck? Do you want to call a cell?
0: Sure. You have it?
1: Yeah, you have it.
0: Do you think he's at the station?
1: I don't know. I haven't seen him.
0: He was really busy yesterday feeding this information, so I know he's all. He's dialed into what's going on right now. We've had some big news lately. The radio station, a finalist for Marconi Award. And then we got some news yesterday about us doing really well, too. Here locally.
1: Do you think it bothers him we call a cell?
0: Huh?
1: Do you think it bothers him that we call...
2: What are you guys doing?
0: Talking about you, big boy. Where are you?
2: You know, it's Friday. You know, I was out late last night at Saunders County Fair.
1: Oh, yeah. Oh. How was that?
2: Yeah, I know, right? So, just... get to sleep in, don't I? You know, I'm out here getting award nominees and, you know, and making big time radio and, you know, moving and shaking. I think I get to, you know, roll in whenever I get to, right? Have I earned that yet?
0: Yeah, you earned it. Was that the figure eight races last night?
2: Yeah. Everybody asked about you, Gary.
0: I love figure eight races. That's when you get mud, like to clumps of mud hitting you. So much fun sitting in the stands. Yeah. One of my favorite county fair stories, though, is when Miranda Lambert, she wasn't at the Saunders County Fair, she was at a different one, and bless her heart, she's on stage, and at the very end, she said, I love you, Beat Rice. It was the Gage County Fair. She didn't know how to spell Beatrice, called Beat Rice. Yeah. Embarrassing moment, you know.
1: Oh, that's really funny.
0: Well, listen, I don't know if you heard, we just, you know, we gave away the KC roll call. We had a... The guy called in within 98 seconds, so he's on the way. And it seemed like you talked about earlier how this is that the final one, or is it winding down? Do we have more of those coming up?
2: We got one more.
0: Oh, I was wrong.
1: It is winding down. I told you.
0: I was wrong. Okay.
2: What did you think? We were going to do this all year?
1: No, he just thought, based on something you said, was that he's like, no, of course it's ending. I was like, no, he said winding down.
0: Yeah, I thought that was the last one.
2: Yeah. Gary was actually trying to listen to what I had to say. That's great.
1: But was he?
2: Yeah, I know. But
0: no,
2: wrong.
1: I don't think he was.
2: You're wrong. Yeah. See, Joanna knows. Joanna knows.
1: I know.
2: Why you just, follow her lead, Gary.
0: Is there anything you can say about the next one that you want to, that you can say, or
1: tease?
0: Is it just like a secret?
2: Well, I mean, the other thing is the reason why it's going to be a while before we do it, but
0: okay.
2: I will say this. I will say that sooner than that, we do have another chance to win tickets and a hotel stay.
0: Oh!
2: And Big Time Morning Show are the only ones giving it away.
1: Dang!
0: This is what I like
1: yeah,
0: to hear.
1: So yes, I love it.
2: Before Kansas City roll call, the final we'll have you guys have that. So you'll give that away, the one, the other hotel and tickets, and then we'll get into the other Kansas City roll call.
0: Oh, this is
1: I
0: exciting.
1: I love it.
0: I was really worried yeah. that you were going to say, no, we got nothing else.
2: Thank you for having more things.
0: Yeah.
2: Just don't call me in 3 weeks going, hey, what's the next Kansas City roll call?
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7: On the downhill side of our drive time traffic, a smooth commute this morning. No reported accidents or major delays. Everybody gets a gold star. 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Keep in mind I-180, I-80, bridge work over I-80. Do watch for lane closures on I-80 and I-180 in that area. Highway 77 of the Homestead Expressway, Warlick Boulevard to West Denton Road. An overpass project with lane restrictions and lane shifts. 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Look once and look again. If you see a trouble spot, call the traffic hotline, 402-479-1414. Keeping you moving with Time Saver Traffic, I'm Chris Lofgren.
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12: Partly to mostly cloudy, cooler and windy today with a 20% chance of rain. High temperature this afternoon in the low 80s. Tonight, mostly clear, low in the mid-60s. Saturday, mainly sunny and less humid, high in the mid-80s. Sunday, mainly sunny and warm, high in the upper 80s. From the 1011 Severe Weather Center, I'm meteorologist Brandon Rector.
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4: Urban Masking.
3: What's this viral video you're talking about?
4: Listen, I had to do some research, which I'm still not fully clear on it, but I watched a video yesterday that now has millions of views. Hundreds of thousands of likes on it, and it scared me dearly. And I'm doing the girls here a service by letting everybody know if this is a real thing, the girls need to know. Okay, what? Why are you scoffing?
3: Well, because it's usually the guys that are being made fun of on the viral videos, and maybe I should do the same service, the one where they walk in and they're taking a poop. And all the girls, they're walking in. Now, we're live right now.
4: This is not anything like
3: that. And they're so embarrassed. They're just sitting there on the toilet. Women are all laughing. I guess
4: you
3: I laughed too.
4: I
3: did. But at whose expense? That
4: you know
3: poor
4: what, Gary,
3: guy.
4: This might help you, too. I don't know what your extracurriculars are, but this could be helpful to you, too, or scare you really bad. So the title of the video was, Facebook has a new update that made my heart drop out of my butt. And the update is, okay, so this girl, she makes this video and she says she got a notification on Facebook that she got a top fan badge for someone that she'd been stalking, basically, periodically keeping tabs on.
3: Okay.
4: So what that means is if you are visiting someone's page too often, you'll get a notification that you're a top fan of their page. And if you accept it, they can see that.
3: What if you don't accept it?
4: That's the tricky part. And I feel like you would be the type of person who would accidentally accept.
3: Oh.
4: Do you understand?
3: I do understand.
4: Do you understand the gravity of
3: this?
4: This is
3: like the old, yeah, this is like, so you wouldn't, yeah, they'll know how often you're checking them out.
4: They'll know. If you get a top fan badge for someone that you look at their page often, they're going to know.
3: I know, but they'll only know if you accept it, right?
4: Yeah, you have, I think you have to accept it. I think you have to accept it. I'm not sure. But still, that's too risky.
3: How many pages are you going to?
4: Oh, man, you have no idea. I will stalk people I don't even know because you hear a story about someone and then what do? You go through all the, you know, all the Facebook profiles that go with the situation or the story you heard. You know what I mean?
3: Yeah.
4: Not only that, like, you know, people go and look at their exes and stuff.
3: Gotta be careful. Huh. No, I didn't know. I feel better about it because it's not like an automatic.
4: No.
3: You know what I mean?
4: Well,
3: and I don't know that for sure, but to me that would change it.
4: I don't either, but the girl on the video said that you have to, like, accept or deny it, I think. But that's the thing. I don't know if that's necessarily true, because you want to hear an embarrassing one that I'm a top fan for?
3: Yes.
4: Your brother.
3: Oh, no. Stay out of my family.
4: I am a top fan.
3: Did you
4: for
3: accept?
4: For your brother's page. That's why I'm saying this is risky, because I don't ever remember accepting.
3: But you probably did, because you don't even know. It just comes up in front of me. Probably just
4: I never said
3: it,
4: accept. I never did. I'm just saying. This is risky. This is risky for all of us PI agents out
3: crazy
4: there.
3: Crazy people. It's risky for the crazy people. You need to be caught.
4: No way!
3: Yes, mind your own business.
4: No.
3: Don't be stalking people's pages.
4: You stalk people's pages, too. Don't even act like
3: I got called out on LinkedIn. Yeah, I did.
4: Yeah, exactly.
3: Yeah, I didn't know that they could see that I was seeing.
4: Yeah.
3: And it wasn't even, I didn't even accept nothing. They could just plain see it. And then they messaged me and left a laugh face. I seen you've been looking at my page. I said, what? How do you know?
4: This is the thing. What is the point of social media if we can't be stalking anymore?
3: That's right.
4: What is the point? And I also don't care to know who's, like, looking at my page. I don't need to know.
3: You wouldn't want to know?
4: No, I don't think I would. I think it'd freak me out.
3: For a girl, I understand that. just for safety reasons.
4: Yeah.
3: You're probably a bunch of creep dudes, be my guess.
4: Right? I don't want to be a part of that. So anyway.
3: Be careful.
4: Just be careful.
3: Don't accept. If you're creeping, don't accept.
4: Don't accept the top
3: But
4: fan
3: we're
4: badge.
3: Not sure either that that's the way this
4: How
3: works.
4: How embarrassing
3: but.
4: If your ex opens up their notifications and says your name, like, so-and-so's top fan. Okay.
3: Oh, no good. No good. Well, all right. You're helping out the guys, too. You started this whole thing with, I'm going to help the ladies out.
4: I don't know. I don't think guys stalk as much. See, my...
3: What?
4: My experience is, like, my husband doesn't even have social media.
3: Oh, I get it.
4: So I'm the stalker for sure. But I guess there probably are some guys that stalk.
3: Yes.
4: Or to me, it's like guys are being pervy, though, like looking at hog.
3: Oh, yeah. Of course. Yeah, that's what guys do.
4: Be careful, too, if you're in a relationship and you're a guy, you're looking at a hot girl, and all of a sudden you're a top fan.
3: Just delete the apps already. Just get them off your phone. That ain't worth the risk.
4: Crazy.
3: It is. All right. When we come back, I don't know if this is going to work, but we are really concerned about a member of the show. He has not been in for 2 days now. We heard major blood loss. And we've reached out to him, and he's not reaching back. So... We're gonna find out if everything is okay in just a few minutes.
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0: This is the Bryant Air Conditioning, Heating, Electrical, and Plumbing Froggy Forecast.
1: Partly to mostly cloudy, cooler and windy today with a 20% chance of rain. High temperature this afternoon in the low 80s. Tonight, mostly clear, low in the mid-60s. Saturday, mainly sunny and less humid, high in the mid-80s. Sunday, mainly sunny and warm, high in the upper 80s. From the 1011 Severe Weather Center, I'm meteorologist Brandon Rector.
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3: Ah, I kind of feel bad. I don't think I'm the leader of this that we do. I think it's a 50-50 thing. 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Producer David comes in on Tuesdays and Thursdays. He has not been in, and he has not said a lot. Now, the timeline, go back to Sunday, Megan Maroney, guy was partying up. If you go to our website or Facebook or wherever, Instagram, you're going to see a lot of photos of David smiling, having a great time. But something went wrong between Sunday and Monday, because Monday we get a text message saying, guys, I apologize. I think maybe he did it on Tuesday morning. Did he do it the day of?
4: No, it was the night before.
3: It was. Okay, guys, I'm sorry. I apologize, but I can't come in tomorrow. You're right. I can't come in tomorrow because I'm having a minor surgery. And so we're like, whoa, what's going on? I hope everything is okay. We got back to him a little bit late on it. And we didn't hear anything about the surgery on Tuesday. We asked Corey. Corey said, I have no idea what's going on. He didn't know anything about a surgery. So we're concerned about him, but not so much, I guess, that we really reached out to him. Then on Wednesday, he messages again. He said things aren't going well. Matter of fact, getting admitted to the hospital, going to be in there for a couple of days. I'm not going to make it to the show tomorrow. That was yesterday, which makes it, that's kind of difficult on you because now you got to run the cameras and all that stuff. But, you know, we want him to heal up and hopefully 100%. Everything is okay. We asked Corey, what is going on? He goes, I heard there's major blood loss. Major blood loss? Where'd you hear that from? Not from David. He heard it from David's buddy, Brian.
4: It's very crazy because it's like there's no real concrete, like, facts. Like, this is what's going on with him. It's all, like, rumor.
3: And don't you feel bad that we haven't even called him one time?
4: No.
3: To see how he's doing.
4: I mean, I would not want a call from us on the radio if I was in the hospital.
3: Well, if I were in the hospital, I'd want you to call me live on the radio.
4: No, you wouldn't. You would put your phone on silent. Yes, you would.
3: My brother.
4: You're trying to be cool for radio, but no.
3: No, I'm not trying to be cool for radio.
4: Yeah, you are.
3: My brother, when he was he's older now, but when he was young and fun on the air in St. Louis, his boss told him, if you get arrested, as long as your first call is to the radio station and we put you on the air, I don't care what you get arrested for, we'll take care of it.
4: That is much different than being in the hospital and being ill.
3: We need to tell him we're not paying for this. That's what we'll do. Call him up, see how you're doing.
4: Not paying for what?
3: The hospital bill.
4: Why would he think that we would pay for it?
3: Well, I'm just trying to compare the two situations.
4: Oh, no.
3: The jail will pay for everything. The hospital bill, we ain't paying for it, buddy. We just want the content. No, we just want to make sure he's doing okay. Are you saying you don't want to call him?
4: No, I'm fine with calling him. I'm just saying I was defending why we haven't called him yet.
3: Oh, okay. Well, let's go ahead.
4: You start talking and forget what you say.
3: Why do I want to remember? I move forward with the conversation. I don't go backwards.
4: Yeah, you just, like, it's just so random. You've been extra random lately. It's kind of made me nervous.
3: It's probably because I'm getting up so early. I'm just, like, brain cells are dying. I don't know if this job is good for my health.
4: Think about how much worse it would be if you just sat at home.
3: I would do something.
4: Answer.
3: I think I have to come up twice.
4: I'm not. I feel awkward for some reason.
3: Just take it from the approach that we care about him.
4: Well, yeah. Are you saying that we don't?
5: Your call has been forwarded to voice.
3: Gotta do it one more time, right? This young kid.
4: Gosh. He's going to think it's an emergency.
3: Doesn't it want to come up Froggy 98 on his phone? It's work.
4: No, because... It doesn't on mine. It just comes up as the number.
3: Oh.

0: must really be hurting.
1: Or he definitely doesn't want us to talk to him.
0: Or he's not coming in on Tuesday.
2: You call him.
1: Dang.
0: Ah,
1: well, the mystery.
0: David.
1: Yep, still a mystery.
3: Good morning.
4: Hey, good morning.
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4: Once again, congratulations to our big winner this morning, Corbin Harrington. Corbin won the trip to Kansas City. Tim McGraw at the Morton Amphitheater in the Hotel State at the Hilton Spark Hotel. And gas money there and back. We are not done with the KC roll calls. More still to come. And we also have other trips we're going to be giving you a chance to win, including hotel stays. So that information we're not ready to reveal yet, but coming your way really soon. Big Red Blowout. 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
1: Urbom Maskey.
0: Urbom Maskey.
1: Urbom.
0: Urbom. Urbom Maskey.
1: No.
0: I tried to make him fast, just kind of put him together.
1: You said like Obama. You're like Urbom.
0: So go sign up and win. Have a great weekend, too. Weather looks good. We'll see you back here on Monday. We are looking for a feature for Why Am I Still Single? We will not have an update on Monday. Even though I kind of feel like we should, the guy yesterday left the show with two digits.
1: This is your baby now. So
0: you told me yesterday it was my baby, so I took it.
1: I know, but then you gave him the number. I thought you were just going to give him the number of the one girl, and then you gave him the number of the girl that ghosted us.
0: Kind of felt bad for him a little bit.
1: Who, Max?
0: Yeah.
1: Well, I get that.
0: You know, because that girl was originally supposed to come on, and who are we to say that she's not being honest about?
1: You know what? I take it back. I agree with your decision.
0: Thank you.
1: Yeah.
0: So he has numbers. This guy, he has two different girls' numbers, and the one number he doesn't have is the one that he wanted to see in the end yesterday.
1: Guy to guy, you should ask him if he'll give us an update.
0: I will. You want me to?
1: Yeah.
0: You know how busy he is though at the rail yard. Or not the rail yard. Working in the rail yard. The railroad. Yeah, you can text an update.
1: You can still text one. Just have him.
0: I am invested. I'm kind of curious.
1: Yeah, me too.
0: Okay, well, I'll do that. I'll see if we can get him on here on Monday. Okay. Or at least get an update. And then we are looking for a feature for next week's show. So if you want to be on and you're single, text the show, a photo of you and something about you to 474-FROG. And have a great weekend. A lot of music coming to air here in just a few minutes.
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1: Good morning. This is Ria Arns of the Rural Co-op with your Morning Grain Update for July 30th, 2026. Markets in the overnight. Grain future prices higher overnight. At 7 a.m. Central Time, September corn was 1¾ cents higher. November soybeans was 0.25 cents higher. In September, hardover wheat was 21 cents higher. The grains were on track for another losing session last night before Ukraine reported significant damage from a drone attack on the major Russian Church Strait grain export terminal. Ukraine also attacked a sunflower oil facility and a handful of Russian tankers. As spying in the Black Sea region continues to escalate, action also continues in the Middle East as Saudi Arabia joined the U.S. in striking Iran. Crude oil has flipped into the low side this morning despite renewed action there. On the fundamental side, for what it's worth, conditions remain hot and dry here in the Midwest, but much-needed rains are on tap across the Corn Belt over the coming days. Cash prices in Superior on the open are cash corn, 431, up 1½. New crop corn, 439, up 1¾. Cash milo, 351, up 1½. Cash beans, 1139, up 1¼. New crop beans, 1139, up 1¼. And old crop wheat, 694, up 20¾. 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Have a great day.
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10: Partly to mostly cloudy, cooler and windy today with a 20% chance of rain. High temperature this afternoon in the low 80s. Tonight, mostly clear, low in the mid-60s. Saturday, mainly sunny and less humid, high in the mid-80s. Sunday, mainly sunny and warm, high in the upper 80s. From the 1011 Severe Weather Center, I'm meteorologist Brandon Rector.
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It's a Froggy Feel Good Friday. Welcome to it. Oh, buddy. Starting it off right. Starting it off with today's best country. And it's Ella Langley. It's Froggy 98.

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11: Partly to mostly cloudy, cooler and windy today with a 20% chance of rain. High temperature this afternoon in the low 80s. Tonight, mostly clear, low in the mid-60s. Saturday, mainly sunny and less humid, high in the mid-80s. Sunday, mainly sunny and warm, high in the upper 80s. From the 1011 Severe Weather Center, I'm meteorologist Brandon Rector.
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Well, the other day, tickets went on sale for some Husker volleyball action, the scrimmage, and the Creighton at PBA matches. Good luck getting these Husker volleyball tickets. Not only that, but you also got to show the games in Dallas, Vegas, Wrigley Field, and the exotic town of Brookings, South Dakota.

You have it here on Froggy 98. And we have it here on a Froggy Feel Good Friday. We are officially kicking off the weekend, the only radio station that can do it. Hey, I'm Corey. Getting you through that work day. And here's Josh Ross.

0: We are cruising.
1: Oh, yeah.
0: Nice to be able to cruise around and be able to roll the windows down and not have, like, 500-degree weather blowing in on us. Looks like today's high going to be about 80. We are going to get mostly sunny skies. This weekend looking good. Go out there and enjoy. We're going to get sunshine. High's going to be in the mid-80s. I like it. Here's Bailey Zimmerman.

We are Froggy 98. We are Froggy 98. We're doing Froggy Feel Good Friday. What's going on with all these artists canceling shows, huh? I mean, I get it. Megan Maroney, she got sick. Denver, good thing we caught her at PB&A. Tomorrow, we were supposed to be checking out Parker McCollum at CHI, but that one has been rescheduled because he's popping out kids. And here's Megan Maroney.

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It's Froggy 98. Road construction, more road construction. And then with the rain the other days, that actually caused delays to the traffic delays. I like how that works out for us. Froggy981.com. We've got a list of all the road closures and delays. Froggy981.com. We keep you informed. 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This is Cody Johnson. 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
7: Partly to mostly cloudy, cooler and windy today with a 20% chance of rain. High temperature this afternoon in the low 80s. Tonight, mostly clear, low in the mid-60s. Saturday, mainly sunny and less humid, high in the mid-80s. Sunday, mainly sunny and warm, high in the upper 80s. From the 1011 Severe Weather Center, I'm meteorologist Brandon Rector.
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Movies, let them loose tonight. You got your choice between two. Let's see here. You can do Finding Nemo or Dolphin Tale. Trinity Lutheran Church, they've got Finding Nemo, and then F Street Community Center Gym have a Dolphin Tale. Movie night tonight. Here's Luke Combs.

Froggy 98. Boy, the commentary of this guy that was showing off the gun. Well, good thing the guy's alive and he's doing good. But they were making a tutorial video of, I believe, gun safety in the Shields parking lot. The guy ended up shooting himself. Boy, that video. I wonder how it went up until that point.

Frag 98. We're calling it a Froggy Feel Good Friday. That's right, the radio station that makes you feel good. That's what Froggy is all about. And this is Taylor Swift.

Hopefully you got your name in for the Kansas City roll call. You got to get him in there. When we say we got to get him in there, you got to get him in there. Just this morning, Gary and Johanna called out a winner to win tickets, a hotel room, and travel funds to Kansas City for the Kansas City roll call. And Tim McGraw, but we've got another one in the

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0: 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A lot of radio nerds attend. 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And looky there, baby. Lincoln, Nebraska, leading the charge.
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It's Froggy 98. It looks like some kid left the bar last night and crashed into, what was it, Lincoln Station? Let's see here. Historic Haymarket Building. He crashed in that earlier this morning. Maybe you've heard the news story. If you haven't, you can go check it out. Froggy981.com. We got news stories for you there. Early start to the weekend, not a way to do it. But it is a Froggy Feel Good Friday.

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1: Cooler and windy as we head into Friday afternoon in Lincoln. Temperatures will only reach the lower 80s today with not quite as much humidity, but strong winds expected. Northwest winds could be gusting 35 to 45 miles an hour as we head through the afternoon. Clouds will clear out as we head into the evening hours, and that wind should settle down a bit, but it'll still be a bit on the breezy side through your Friday evening. From the 1011 Severe Weather Center, I'm meteorologist Bill Rentschler.
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Yeah, yeah. It's a Froggy Feel Good Friday. 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Come on, baby. Got a new restaurant to choose from at the Telegraph. Chiba Hut did their grand opening. 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

Todd Meyer's going to be at Pinewood Bowl, froggy981.com. We've got your tickets. You might as well sign up for the Froggy Newsletter. We hook up with concert tickets through the Froggy Newsletter. What other radio station does that? Some radio stations, they don't even give away tickets because they're selfish. You know who you are. We are Froggy 98, and you know who we are. We're doing a Froggy Feel Good Friday. Here's Dustin Lynch. Buffy.

Froggy 98, come on. Tapping the Rockies. Froggy Feel Good Friday. Oh. You know it's summer when Kenny Chesney starts busting out new music. Today we are going to get sunshine high about 80. I love it. We're going to be in the mid-80s this weekend, and we are going to be getting some sunshine. Go out there and get in on it. Here's Kenny Chesney.

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1: Oh, we're not stopping now. We are officially kicking off the weekend. Say hello to the weekend. All thanks because it's a Froggy Feel Good Friday. Other radio stations bum you out, but not the Froggy. All about

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0: I'm Ryan Martin with a look at your midday market update. Grain markets at midday, well, still kind of sluggish. We've been trading more to the red side than the green side to this point, but we're still not seeing anything fall completely apart here. Geopolitical pressures are helping to prop the market up just a little bit, especially on the wheat side, as Russia and Ukraine continue to try and take out each other's port infrastructure. So wheat and even some corn moving out of the Black Sea area in the near term and into this fall still up in the air. Meanwhile, crop starts to look a little bit better region-wide and nationwide. Yes, it's been hotter than a biscuit oven in parts of the Great Plains as of late, but we've also seen some decent rains in the past 24, 36, 48 hours or more. And the ice states all are going to be picking up significant rains the balance of today and through the weekend. That should help with crop progress numbers on Monday. I'm Ryan Martin.
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Hallelujah. It's a Froggy Feel Good Friday. And the good news just keeps on rolling here at Froggy 98 World Headquarters. Earlier this week, we got notified that we're going for this really big, nerdy radio award. The award show's in New York City, so that kind of means something. The Marconi Awards. That's us, baby. Froggy 98.

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10: Cooler and windy as we head into Friday afternoon in Lincoln. Temperatures will only reach the lower 80s today with not quite as much humidity, but strong winds expected. Northwest winds could be gusting 35 to 45 miles an hour as we head through the afternoon. Clouds will clear out as we head into the evening hours, and that wind should settle down a bit, but it'll still be a bit on the breezy side through your Friday evening. From the 1011 Severe Weather Center, I'm meteorologist Bill Rentschler.
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0: The parasites, the chlorocyclosalarios outbreak, worst to hit Nebraska in recent memory. And boy, this one we are going to remember for a while. Lincoln Lancaster Health Department has over a little over 30 cases. Be careful out there.
1: Playing a rodeo in Montana tonight.

0: its own.
1: Well, it's always a favorite.
0: Oh, I said that's my favorite country.
1: Lancaster County Super Fair going on. What is this? Day two of 10 days. They got the Super Fair Nebraska Bush Polish Truck and Tractor Pull tonight.

0: Come on now.
1: Yes, sir.
0: Yeah, yes, sir.
1: I'm on it, buddy.
0: I'm on it, buddy. What's going on with all these concerts getting canceled? I mean, I get it, right? Megan Maroney, she got the hiccups, so she canceled that Denver show. And tomorrow, we were supposed to be getting down to some Parker McCollum. That show has been rescheduled because he's been popping out kids. Got to change diapers. So no Parker McCollum show tomorrow.

We are Froggy 98. We are your radio station for Husker Nation. Keeping up with the media days. It looks like Big Ten preseason poll. Huskers are in 11th. There's 18 teams in the Big Ten. Okay. Get ready for some Husker football those days. Just count them down. We are your radio station for Husker Nation. Come on. This is Luke Combs. What you thinking about?

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2: The 89th annual Sarpy County Fair is going on this week. 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
0: How about this lineup? 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
1: Cooler and windy as we head into Friday afternoon in Lincoln. Temperatures will only reach the lower 80s today with not quite as much humidity, but strong winds expected. Northwest winds could be gusting 35 to 45 miles an hour as we head through the afternoon. Clouds will clear out as we head into the evening hours, and that wind should settle down a bit, but it'll still be a bit on the breezy side through your Friday evening. From the 1011 Severe Weather Center, I'm meteorologist Bill Rentschler.
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Froggy, Froggy, Froggy. Did you get your tickets for the scrimmage in Creighton at PBA game match? Yeah, those bad boys went on sale. Then you also got Wrigley Field. You also got Viva Las Vegas. You got Cowboys Stadium. But don't forget, during the week, that they're playing Vegas, Dallas, Chicago, somewhere in there. They're also going to be playing in Brookings, South Dakota. Boy, they're hitting all of the hot.

It's Froggy 98. It's Froggy 98. Earlier this morning, Gary and Johanna were hooking up with the hotel room. Tickets to go see Tim McGraw. We call it the Kansas City Roll Call, Liberty First Credit Union. We got another one in the burner coming up. That means we got another one coming up. We also got another opportunity for you to win another show and hotel room. That's going to be going on next week with Gary and Johanna. Oh, buddy. Here's Cody Johnson.

We are Froggy 98. We got a whole bunch of movies in the park, outdoor movies. Let's see here. Trinity Lutheran Church got Finding Nemo. F Street Community Center Gym has Dolphin Tale. All about the... must be hot out there because we got to play movies that take place in the water. I see what they're doing there. Well played.

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Froggy, feel good Friday. 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
1: Hi, this is Drew with Farmers Cooperative in Dorchester with the closing grain markets for July 31st. September corn was down 5 to 440 and 3 quarters. December corn was down 4.5 to 464. November beans were down 1.25 to 1187.5. January beans were down 2.25 to 1201.25. September Kansas City wheat was down 23.25 to 707.5. December Kansas City wheat was down 23 to 723.75. 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

It's Froggy 98. Come on now. Hey, we're going to be out in the Froggy truck tomorrow. We're going to be at the Rail Yard Rims helping out YMCA. That's exciting. Getting the Froggy truck fired up for you. Hey, Brooke Summer, she's getting fired up for you with today's best country and Froggy Feel Good Friday.

Riley Green, Worst Way, Froggy 98. Riley just dropped some new music today called Imagine That, and he's back in his soulful ballady, like wishing this could be heartbreak era, and I'm here for it.

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14: Cooler and windy as we head into Friday afternoon in Lincoln. Temperatures will only reach the lower 80s today with not quite as much humidity, but strong winds expected. Northwest winds could be gusting 35 to 45 miles an hour as we head through the afternoon. Clouds will clear out as we head into the evening hours, and that wind should settle down a bit, but it'll still be a bit on the breezy side through your Friday evening. From the 1011 Severe Weather Center, I'm meteorologist Bill Rentschler.
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Luke Combs, loving on you, Froggy 98. So have you seen the trailer for the new Thomas Crown Affair with Oscar winner Michael B. Jordan? I've always been like, okay, you know, he's attractive. But when I saw him in Sinners, his smoke and stack, I was like, man, he's hot. He looks really good in the Thomas Crown Affair trailer, too.

It's Eric Church, drink in my hand on Froggy 98. Do you remember those old Klondike Bar commercials? What would you do with a Klondike Bar? What would you do with tickets to the first Husker home game and Husker swag? Well, you might get to answer that question if you win the big red blowout. We've teamed up with Urban Maskey to get you $5,000 or tickets to the very first Husker game along with some very precious Husker swag. And to get in on it, all you have to do is get registered at froggy981.com.

Wendell. She had me at Heads Carolina on Froggy 98. So I'm on Threads. I love Threads. Threads is like the happy place right now. It's like what Twitter used to be, but now Twitter is like toxic and gross, right? And so there was a guy who had lost his wife like a year and a half ago, and he was like, hey, I just need somebody to ask me if I remember to do something so I can pretend to do it. Like, I can pretend I did it while I'm doing it. And like the Threads family came through. Like one lady was like shouting from the other room, did you take the trash out? Another one's like, did you change the batteries in the smoke detector? Someone like, did you take the meat out of the freezer? Because last week you forgot and we ended up at Chipotle. It's just a reminder that we all share things in common. We all have so much more in common than we have differences, and we can all relate to that loss. And it was just a really beautiful moment.

He's about to have baby number three with his wife, Kaylee. It's Russell Dickerson. Happened to me on Froggy 98. So the couple announced that Kaylee is pregnant with baby number three in an Instagram post. She actually has her very own podcast, Coffee with Kaylee. And she wrote, "One more face in the hallway of fame," which is a nod to, of course, Russell's lyrics, famous, "Back Home."

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1: Cooler and windy as we head into Friday afternoon in Lincoln. Temperatures will only reach the lower 80s today with not quite as much humidity, but strong winds expected. Northwest winds could be gusting 35 to 45 miles an hour as we head through the afternoon. Clouds will clear out as we head into the evening hours, and that wind should settle down a bit, but it'll still be a bit on the breezy side through your Friday evening. From the 1011 Severe Weather Center, I'm meteorologist Bill Renschler.
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It's Froggy 98 with Morgan Wallen, don't we? So Legacy High School in Las Vegas just received $38,000 from Morgan Wallen's foundation for their music program so they can get themselves some new instruments. Morgan has been giving back to communities that he performs in while he is

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If you are planning to head on up to Sur Cove to check out Whiskey Myers in South Hall, well, you got time. You know, probably getting off work in a couple of minutes. Grab yourself a bite to eat and then enjoy the show. And let me know how it is. You can send me pictures. You can text me, 474-FROG. I want to know how the show is.

It's Froggy 98 with Dasha. It's called Austin. You know, the Lancaster County Super Fair is almost here. Like, what, next week? Oh, my gosh. It's here before you know it. We've got a chance for you to not only go, but choose your own adventure. You win. You get to pick what you do. Log on, Froggy 981.

It's Luke Combs with Days Like These on Froggy 98. So I've been telling you, I've been keeping you posted on my Criminal Minds binge and my recent, like, obsession with Dr. Reed. And I was watching this episode last night, and he had this little cocky smirk on his face when he knew he had bested the unsub, you know, the suspect. The unknown suspect. And I was just really excited by that. Am I weird? Why?

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2: 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And don't forget, after the rodeo, it's a wild cow milking contest.
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4: On the downhill side of our drive time traffic, a smooth commute this morning. No reported accidents or major delays. Everybody gets a gold star. We do have several construction projects. Do use caution. Keep in mind, I-180, I-80, bridge work over I-80. Do watch for lane closures on I-80 and I-180 in that area. Highway 77 of the Homestead Expressway, Warlick Boulevard to West Denton Road. An overpass project with lane restrictions and lane shifts. Do use extra caution in that area. We have had a few accidents in there. Do keep in mind it is motorcycle and bicycle season. Look once and look again. If you see a trouble spot, call the traffic hotline, 402-479-1414. Keep it moving with Time Saver Traffic. I'm Chris Lofgren.

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So it looks like Jelly Roll and Bunny XO have unfollowed each other on social media. There he is with Liar Froggy 98. So does that mean that they are not on friendly terms anymore? It's like they were best friends, best friends, best friends, and now they've unfollowed each other. What does it mean?

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1: It's your country daily dirt. Dolly Parton is mourning the loss of her older brother, Coy Parton, a.k.a. Denver. The 82-year-old passed away on July 23rd. According to an obituary shared by a funeral home in East Tennessee, Coy was a crane operator, a homestead farmer, and an avid hunter. Ella Langley's song, Choosin' Texas, has now been at number one on the Billboard Hot 100 for 15 weeks. Mariah Carey's All I Want for Christmas is the only song by a solo female artist to spend more time at number one. It's also one of only 8 tracks to ever spend 15 weeks on top of the Hot 100. Luke Combs was doing a show in Edinburgh, Scotland, in front of 67,000 fans when he surprised them by bringing out some famous Scotsmen to do his infamous shotgun with him. It was Scottish soccer star John McGinn and Outlander actors Sam Heughan and Richard Rankin. It's no surprise that Luke showed them all how it's done. It's your Country Daily Dirt. I'm Brooke Summers.
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3: Good afternoon. We'll start time saver traffic at 33rd and A Street, just south of the intersection. A car fire. Do watch for emergency response. 33rd and A Street. Otherwise, most traffic moving well. We do have several construction projects we'll want to keep in mind. Highway 77, the Homestead Expressway of Warlick Boulevard, West Eden Road. An overpass project with lane shifts and lane closures. Use extra caution in that area. We have had a few accidents there. And the interchange, I-180 and I-80, bridge work over I-80 on I-180. Do watch for lane closures and slower traffic in that area. If you see a trouble spot, call the traffic hotline 402-479-1414. That's a quick check of your time saver traffic.
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Shows in Texas, Ella Langley, Froggy 98. All right, so this is really kind of funny to me. In Nashville, there is an Airbnb that is themed after Morgan Wallen. It's a condo, sleeps up to 12 people, has four bedrooms. It's going to run you $900 to $1,400 per night. Each room has a different theme with a neon sign that's inspired by Morgan Wallen. The themes are cowgirls, Tennessee fan, country, can't say it, Silverado for sale. The living room has a sign, like a neon sign of the name of his bar, which is Morgan Wallen's This Bar. Also a framed custom Morgan Wallen jersey, a couple of them. And then there's a nod to his famous arrest on the balcony. There's a chair with a sign that says, "You are not Morgan Wallen. You won't get away with it. Don't throw."

Thomas Rhett and Jordan Davis, Ain't a Bad Life on Froggy 98. Both of them have, like, massively large families, and I feel like Russell Dickerson is trying to catch up because he just announced baby number 3 on the way. I mean, he's still got a ways to go.

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3: On the downhill side of our drive time traffic, we do have a new slow spot, East Ridge Drive and O Street. That's between 56th and 66th on O Street. An accident. Do watch for slower traffic. Otherwise, most traffic moving well. A few volume slowdowns, and we do have several construction projects. Keep in mind, South 40th, Randolph to O Street. That is closed with local access only for a water main replacement project. Also, Vine Street, 66th to 70th, that is closed for street improvements. The recommended detour is 66th to O Street. If you see a trouble spot, call the traffic hotline, 402-479-1414. That's another check of your time saver traffic.
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Scotty McCreary with Bottle Rockets. It's Froggy 98. So the rumor is that Keith Urban is really interested in Jennifer Lopez and, like, has a crush on her and kind of wants to date her. And, like, his friends are trying to hype him up and, like, yeah, man, you should ask her out. And he's like, no, he keeps coming up with excuses. I feel like, I don't know, I feel like J-Lo might be a little too rough. Keith just seems like such a sweetheart.

Blake Shelton with Texas on Froggy 98. This weekend is preseason. Can you believe preseason is already here? That means we're just weeks away from football action, baby. You want to be at that very first Husker home game and get yourself some really cool Husker swag? We want to help you out. We've teamed up with Urban Maskey to do it. It is the Big Red Blowout. You win. You get a choice between tickets to the first Husker game and the swag or $5,000. You want in on that? 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
1: There's an amazing night of live music coming to the Rail Yard. 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
2: Wrapping up our traffic reports, no new accidents or major delays. We did have an accident, East Ridge Drive and O Street. That's between 56th and 66th Street. Looks like that should be about cleaned up. We do have several construction projects. We'll want to use caution as we move through and around. Keep in mind, South 40th Randolph to O Street, local access only. For a water main and paving project, South Street from 17th to 27th, eastbound lane closure for paving work. Do keep in mind it is motorcycle and bicycle season. Look once and look again. Keeping you moving with Time Saver Traffic, I'm Chris Lofgren.
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It's Chris Stapleton with his cover of Tennessee Whiskey, Froggy 98. You know, Chris is actually going to be right here in Lincoln at Pinnacle Bank Arena later on this year. He's bringing the All-American Roadshow to Pinnacle Bank Arena on October 7th. And yes, we still have tickets. We can get you in the door.

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1: Mostly clear, cool, and fairly comfortable as we head into Friday evening in Lincoln. We'll still be dealing with a little bit of a north and northwest breeze through the evening hours at around 10 to 20 miles an hour, with some gusts between 20 and 30 miles an hour possible. But temperatures should cool back to the lower 70s by 10 o'clock tonight, with dew points in the lower to middle 60s. Look for overnight lows tonight dropping down into the lower to middle 60s. From the 1011 Severe Weather Center, I'm meteorologist Bill Renschler.
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It is Co Wetzel and Jesse Murph on Froggy 98. So, big movie coming out this weekend. Actually came out last night. Spider-Man, Brand New Day. And it's already made like $50 million in one day. Critics are saying it's amazing. It's got like a 98% rating on Rotten Tomatoes. 91 from the critics. I got my ticket. I'm going on Sunday. When are you going?

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Jelly Roll with Heart of Stone on Froggy 98. Have you seen The Odyssey yet? So many people have told me I need to see it. There was one writer. Her name is Emily. She's the first female to actually, like, translate Homer's Odyssey into English. And she said, it's a great movie. It's worth a watch. She said, but Christopher Nolan probably shouldn't have written the screenplay. She also talks about how awesome Matt Damon is. I just love the fact that Matt Damon's stunt double is a woman. And he said she's got the greatest arms he's ever seen.

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1: Mostly clear, cool, and fairly comfortable as we head into Friday evening in Lincoln. We'll still be dealing with a little bit of a north and northwest breeze through the evening hours at around 10 to 20 miles an hour, with some gusts between 20 and 30 miles an hour possible. But temperatures should cool back to the lower 70s by 10 o'clock tonight, with dew points in the lower to middle 60s. Look for overnight lows tonight dropping down into the lower to middle 60s. From the 1011 Severe Weather Center, I'm meteorologist Bill Rentschler.
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Sam Hunt would leave the light on Froggy 98. So, you know, Parker McCollum was supposed to be at CHI tomorrow. He's actually had a couple of shows this weekend, and he's actually having to postpone them. He posted about it on social media, all because of a blessing to the family, a brand new baby. That's right. He went on to say that the baby's birth meant that he's going to have to reschedule shows. I think we can all completely understand that. So now the Omaha show is going to be taking place on September.

It's Zach Bryan on Froggy 98. Whiskey Myers hits Stir Cove tonight along with South Hall. I know it's just a name, but, you know, you can get to drinking tonight at the show. It just won't be with Zach John Gates.

Blake Shelton right there. Stay country or die trying on Froggy 98. Congratulations to Darius Rucker, who just hit a major milestone. He just hit the Billion Streams Club. So Wagon Wheel just surpassed 1 billion streams on Spotify. He actually gets a plaque to commemorate it. He got presented with a Spotify Billions Club plaque backstage at Red Rocks on the 25th. Wagon Wheel is now the 15th country song to hit the Billion Streams mark.

Vincent Mason, wish you well on Froggy 98. Actually, we want to wish Bailey Zimmerman well because he's canceling some of his shows to focus on his family. He posted on Instagram that he wanted to personally tell fans that he had to cancel his upcoming UK European leg of his tour. He said it wasn't an easy decision, but he wanted to take time to focus on important family matters. He said everybody is okay, but he just needed to take

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2: The 89th annual Sarpy County Fair is going on this week. 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You got everything from a demo derby to an open truck and tractor pull, pro polling league and Nebraska bush pullers, figure eight racing, extreme bull riding, and a rodeo. And don't forget, after the rodeo, it's a wild cow milking contest.
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